It's officially the season of sunscreen and ice cream, and we're diving right in. Grab a scoop and come say hi at our next stop, the Fun in the Foothills Cruiser, driven by 99.7 Sun Country.

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3: Just do it. If you have a passion for something and a desire to do something, just do it. I think having that passion and that drive allows you to do something that you really enjoy. And I think that's what's

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you're talking about it on 99.7 Sun Country. You could be talking about it around the dinner table. 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
1: 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Thomas Lukaszek arrived in Okotoks yesterday as part of his province-wide Unity Bus Tour, bringing the Forever

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It's Candace filling in for Kevin this morning. Coming up next, we're going to qualify someone to win with your Alberta Jeep dealers first, Jess Moskaluk.

next, what's happening in entertainment? Taylor Swift's husband Travis wants to record an album. Lucky us. I say that sarcastically. You're going to know why. What's happening in entertainment's coming up after Ella Langley and Morgan Wallen on

Round up the whole family to meet live horses, take a carriage ride, explore hands-on displays, tour the working restoration shop, and see hundreds of carriages, wagons, and sleighs. Just minutes from Waterton Lakes National Park. It's a scenic Southern Alberta

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2: 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With your local news, I'm Emily Rogers. Thomas Lukaszek arrived in Okotoks yesterday as part of his province-wide Unity Bus Tour, bringing the Forever Canadian campaign to the foothills ahead of Alberta's referendum this fall. Lukaszek said the response has been humbling and heartwarming.
3: The fact that people actually make the time to come over here to pick up a lawn sign and to show their pride on a regular day. It's not Canada Day, and you would think it's Canada Day.
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Brown Woman on the home stretch. I'm Candace Johnson. Woke up to the sad news today that Canadian news anchor Lloyd Robertson has passed away at the age of 92. He was on the news

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